If you should pass me the amount in my bank account, I'd have to confess that I'm slipping. But that don't worry me.

But the look that closes the book is the look of love. 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

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Love that's fresh and still unspoiled. 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

And I started praying, oh Lord, please let this last. 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

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And I started praying, oh Lord, please let this last. We seem to float right through the air. Heavenly song.

What did I do to be so black and blue? 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

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Nice work if you can get it, and you can get it if you try. Strolling with the one girl, science sigh after sigh. Nice work if you can get it, and you can get it if you try.

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Who could ask for anything more?

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Who's prepared to pay the price for a trip to paradise?

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I know every type of love.

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If you want to buy my wares, follow me.

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I'm so ashamed of it, but must admit,